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0: Jesus, Jones, Mama, my phone, keys, wallet, and you. That's Lainey Wilson. Hi there, I'm Bobby G. Well, Dolly Parton's musical will officially open on Broadway on her 81st birthday. That's in January. It's going to include a mix of her hits, some new songs that she's just written for this Broadway show. Nothing like seeing a play on Broadway. Megan Maroney is next.
1: It's true. 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However, we still got some friends in low places. 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

0: It's Morgan Wallen, and Don't We? Right before that, we heard from Megan Maroney. Am I okay? Speaking of Megan, she just got a new puppy. With back paws are white, just like the cowgirl boots that she wears when she's on stage. And she named the dog Boots. And Boots has a last name with the fur, like Lo from Flo Rida. Pretty clever. Boots with the fur.
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horseback. 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

0: just want my horse back.
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2: 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Here's my new song, Holding It Down. Holding It Down is about the small town heroes and realizing you don't got to leave your small town to be a hero. I'm talking the firefighters, the EMS, the police, the teachers, the doctors, the nurses, and everybody else in between that keeps a small town going on a daily basis.

0: What's up? I'm Chase Matthew. 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

Ella Langley, Morgan Wallen, and I Can't Love You Anymore. Coming up, got Stella Lefty, song called Boston. But first, it's Thomas Rhett, Remember You Young.

0: Great song, Stella Lefty, a song called Boston. Just before that, we heard from Thomas Rhett, and congratulations to our buddy Thomas Rhett. Officially got his star on the Music City Walk of Fame. It happened Wednesday, and he told fans, you know, this star may have my name on it, but boy, it belongs to a heck of a lot of people. And that's why you got to love Thomas. Just a great, humble human being. Justin Moore, Time's a Ticking, next.
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0: Latest from Kenny Chesney and Carry On. Hi there, I'm Bobby G. Well, Ella Langley shared a look at her life on the road. Now, here she says that when she wakes up in the morning, she likes to drink some warm water, then lift some weights, do a little yoga, and then listens to R&B while she's getting her hair and makeup done. Not a bad day, huh?
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0: $20 to $30 million is what they spent on their wedding. $20 to $30 million. Can you even imagine? Oh, my gosh. Did Dad pay for that? I'm just saying. I think Dad's supposed to pay for that. Jelly Roll, Hardy, and Jason Aldean next.
1: It's Cole Swindell. This is my brand new song, Girl Dad. My new single, Girl Dad, is very special to me for many reasons, you know, becoming a father, but also missing my own father. I think that's where the idea came from. You see the title, and I don't think you know what the song's about, but for me, it's just, you know, going back to visit my dad at his grave and updating him on my life and all the great things that have happened. And I wish, you know, he was here to see him. I know he can, but I wish I could see him see it, you know. I

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0: 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Probably talking about the Zac Brown Band.
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0: Get to drinking. Zach John King. Hi, I'm Bobby G. Well, Garth Brooks announced the Blame It All on My Roots tour. It's an arena tour which kicks off August 21st in Indianapolis. Announced one city so far, but in Garth fashion, it's going to be an event every single time. And vowing to keep the tickets low. I mean, this is the thing about Garth. That's the one thing I got to say is he's really good at working ticket prices. So kind of a refreshing idea. What do you think? Morgan Wallen is next.
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0: George Burge, mind on you, mind on keeping hydrated. Ronnie Dunn from Brooks and Dunn recently visited the hospital while on tour for bronchitis. He still powered through and joked that he'll pee on stage for having to stay so hydrated.
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0: 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Be good to each other. Take care of each other. And I'll catch you next weekend right here. Ella Langley is next.
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0: In this neighborhood, Dierks Bentley lives right next to Alabama. And just up the street from Jason Aldean. I want to take a little ride. And we'll visit their neighborhood
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Quite often when there's a story in the news of somebody who's done something just catastrophically dumb, it's a Florida man. This time it's not a Florida man. I'll tell you about it coming up.

0: All my exes agree that you shouldn't date me, and my probation officer says the same thing. That's Lauren Elena and Chase Matthew. Yeah, there's a man in the news. He served his time for car theft. He was in jail for having stolen a car. He had been released on parole, and he was going to meet up with his parole officer, and he showed up in a stolen truck. And the parole officer, you know, arrested him on the scene, arrested both the people in the truck. It was like two for one. And I just thought I'd mention, because usually it's like a Florida man doing something this silly. This time around, it was a young man in Canada. It was a Canadian man, you know, just doing his part. And when you speed, you have less time to react. Follow the speed limit to keep other road users safe. 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

0: Now that she is a married woman, she has really been very open about how she really, really wants to be a mom. So, okay, you're married now. I think you know what you need to do. Don't stall on this. 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

If you've always wanted to have a wedding ceremony, you know, you want to get all dressed up and be super pretty and then have people give you presents, but you don't have a person to get married to, perhaps this would be a solution. I'll tell you about it on the way.

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Yeah, he is in the video, and at one point he does have his shirt off. If you, you know, need inspiration to go watch the video. 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

0: And be prepared to answer the phone at 2 o'clock in the morning when somebody calls you because they need to say so. That's part of the equation, too. 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

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My question is, okay, now study cats in this same way. I'll tell you about it coming up.

0: yet you never thought you'd be such a wonderful, irresistible human being, listening to all this great country music. But we have always had faith in you, and you are killing it. So how about another song?
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That's Graylin James, Water at a Wedding.

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My newest, favoritest song is on the way, and it became my newest, favoritest song in kind of a begrudging fashion. I'll tell you about that coming up.

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It became his 31st number one single. He's been slightly successful. I think he can, you know, not worry about a day job. That's Blake Shelton.

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2: 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Good Damn is a song I wrote with my good friends Brock Berry Hill, Taylor Phillips, and a fella you might know by the name of Hardy. And it's a song about shooting your shot, long story short. Hope y'all dig it.

0: What's up, y'all? It's Brantley Gilbert, and you just heard my new song, Good Damn. Thanks
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1: AP News, I'm Marcela Sanchez. The U.S. military says it hit dozens of sites in Iran today. Missile alert sirens were sounded in Bahrain, and Kuwait said it intercepted hostile fire as Iran retaliated. The attacks were sparked when Iran struck a container ship in the Strait of Hormuz yesterday. Both the U.S. and Iran are claiming to control the waterway. Before the war, about a fifth of the world's crude oil and natural gas passed through the strait. A medical examiner says the Republican Senator Lindsey Graham likely died of an aorta tear. Graham died unexpectedly Saturday night at age 71. The AP's Julie Walker says the senator from South Carolina had just returned from a trip to Ukraine.
2: He was one of President Trump's closest allies after running against him in 2016.
3: He's a tough one to lose. He was great. He was unique in every way.
2: Graham was a chief backer of Trump's war in Iran. Foreign policy was a focus for him. Trump says Graham had just gotten back from Ukraine when he called Saturday night.
3: He said, you know, I feel good, but I'm tired.
2: He says first responders went to his D.C. home for a medical emergency. Republican Senator Tim Scott says Graham's life story led him to public service.
4: Raised in the back of a bar. He's 19 years old at the University of South Carolina. Within 15 months, his mother dies, and then his father has a massive heart attack, and he passes as well. Lindsay adopts his 13-year-old sister.
2: That audio, courtesy NBC's Meet the Press. I'm Julie Walker.
1: Senator Mitch McConnell has revealed for the first time that a fall led to his hospitalization after weeks of speculation about his health. The senator from Kentucky also says he was treated for mild pneumonia and has been moved to a rehabilitation facility. This is AP News.
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I got such a song on the way in just a couple.

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0: She co-wrote it with Ben Johnson, Whitney Phillips, and Jimmy Gulch. They're three songwriters in Nashville. But the line, the second line of the song, Friday night, neon lights, breaking up on Second Avenue, that is what inspired her to write the song. It was an actual breakup of hers on Second Avenue in Nashville. It intersects with Lower Broadway, which is where all the artists have their big bar and grill setups. So it's like all the alcohol in the world is served on that street. And that's where she broke up with an ex. Makes for a really good song. It's Lauren Elena and Chase Matthew.
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0: Oh, if that isn't catchy. Oh, if that isn't going to get stuck in your head. 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

0: If you grew up in the city, but you still love yourself some country, well, good news. 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

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I just love them for this song. That's Dan and Shay.

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0: Well, there we are. Hey, good morning. It's good to have you with us on the Mountain Country Morning Show. Welcome back to yet another Monday. Now we'll go ahead and get through this week together with all sorts of great country music. It's good to have you with us. Steve Nichols with you, and I hope you had an absolutely fabulous weekend. We've got lots to get to, so we'll just get this thing rolling, shall we? Now, if you'd like your business to be the 6 a.m. news or weather sponsor Monday through Friday, all you have to do is pick up the phone and give us a call. 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We are your home for tomorrow's country today, and we've got brand new music for you from a young lady by the name of Bella Lamb. Also for you, Tristan Robertson's got his new single, and Bryce Leatherwood, a young man out of Woodstock, Georgia, is going to get things rolling for us next. It is your Monday. Currently, we'll get Holly Strano in here in a second with the Mountain Country Forecast. Currently, we have 69 degrees in Blue Ridge. Are you ready? Let's go ahead and do this thing.
1: Well, a very good Monday morning to you, North Georgia. I hope you had a wonderful weekend. And here it is Monday. Remember, it's all in the mindset. We've got scattered showers and scattered thunderstorms in the forecast today. Highs later this afternoon in the mid to upper 70s. And just be aware that with scattered wet weather at times, we'll have slowdowns. Enjoy your morning. And I'm Georgia meteorologist Holly Strano in the GNN Weather Center.
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0: New music from Tristan Robertson. Still got a honky tonk somewhere, and I'm pretty sure he's going to find it. Also for you in that set, Maren Morris, who, well, started out country, kind of went to pop, didn't work out, and now she's back in the country arena. That's to hell and back. Bella Lamb, new music. Yeah, if you're going to go in, go boot first. And Bryce Leatherwood out of Woodstock, Georgia, who opened up for Clint Black not so long ago at the Fairgrounds in Hiawassee. That's his new single, D-R-I-N-K-I-N-G. And indeed, that's exactly what I'm doing this morning. I'm hitting it hard and heavy. But of course, it just happens to be coffee. Yay! Hey, I hope you're having a good start to your Monday. We've got more great music to go ahead and get you the soundtrack to go ahead and shake off those Monday blues. I happen to have some new music from Cody Jenks. He's on the way next on the Mountain Country Morning Show.
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10: A harmless man is not a good man. 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

0: Bit of I love. Yeah, man. I love tomatoes on the vine, too, man. It's not going to be long before that happens. Yay! And that also takes care of a nice little trifecta for you here on the Mountain Country Morning Show, which also included none other than Maren Taylor and her debut single, Small Town Spinning, and Cody Jinks with Good Man. It is 6:30. Let's go around the Peach State with GNN News. We'll also get your 6:30 Mountain Country weather forecast brought to you by the Love and Road Stop and Go on the Mountain Country Morning Show.
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2: 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STEM, science, technology, engineering, and math at a four-day techie camp in Swainsboro. Student Allie Woodward tells Fox 54 you do fun projects.
3: Had a code, like an actual game that actually works, so that's been really cool. And then like kind of the starting pieces of like a game app is kind of what we learned.
2: Emanuel County Schools running the free camp this week for kids in the third through eighth grades. 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Chatham County approves a 120-day moratorium on new short-term vacation rentals due to concerns in neighborhoods. Existing rentals are not affected, and neither are rentals currently going through the approval process. The July 10th decision aims to give the county more time to update ordinances governing short-term rentals. A big issue? Problematic properties. A West Atlanta community is worried about losing the only grocery store it has. Katie Gray reports.
4: The closest grocery stores are 3.5 miles away. Broward Development plans to tear down the Buy Low store despite community opposition. Atlanta City Council recently approved a moratorium on new self-storage facilities, but the project was submitted before the moratorium took effect. WSB-TV reports that residents are concerned about losing their only nearby grocery store option. I'm Katie Gray.
2: Atlanta-based Delta Airlines sees record second quarter revenue due to higher fares, but the higher cost of jet fuel is cutting into the Delta profits. Revenue up 19% in the second quarter, but profit declined 25% to $1.6 billion, mostly because Delta's paying two-thirds more for jet fuel due to the war with Iran. I'm Charlie O'Brien.
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0: There's the latest headlines from GNN. 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
6: Well, a very good Monday morning to you, North Georgia. I hope you had a wonderful weekend. And here it is Monday. Remember, it's all in the mindset. We've got scattered showers and scattered thunderstorms in the forecast today. Highs later this afternoon in the mid to upper 70s. And just be aware that with scattered wet weather at times, we'll have slowdowns. Enjoy your morning, and I'm Georgia meteorologist Holly Strano in the GNN Weather Center.
0: I will. Thank you, Holly. And your 6:30 Mountain Country weather forecast is brought to you by the Loving Road Stop and Go, where you can stop in for some of the best breakfast in the area, especially their tasty buttermilk biscuits. Joe and Julie are always going to feed you good, and you can check out their Facebook page because they change up those food specials daily at the Loving Road Stop and Go. Call them at 706-374-2183. Clouds and 70 degrees in Blue Ridge. Here's Brad Kaler in the Mineral Buffer Review.

0: 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That is Jonathan Lee and Saturday Night. Oh man, ain't nothing better than a Saturday night for sure. Also, Doing It Local with Brad Kaler and the Mineral Blup Review. And they'll be performing at the 3rd Annual Ridge Jam coming up here at the end of the month. That's O Athena, and that's their latest. Welcome into the Mountain Country Morning Show as we go ahead and get another week started. Yep, shaking out the grogglies. And here we go. Let's go ahead and find out what's happening in your Mountain Country community calendar. It's brought to you by the Riverwalk Shops in McKaysville. The Georgia Department of Driver Services is encouraging everyone to add emergency contact information to their driver's license or state ID record. 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
6: 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About time they played one of mine on Mountain Country

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1: Thank you, Addison. And that is her single White Dress Direction to wrap up this hour of the Mountain Country Morning Show. Before that, the Possum, George Jones, Wrong's What I Do Best. Also, a mountain track from Ashley McBride, A Little Less Talk and a Lot More Action. Stephen Wilson Jr. with his single Gary. And Miranda Lambert got it started off with her new effort, Till the Going's Gone, right here on the station playing Tomorrow's Country Today. Thank you, Mountain Country Singers. We're WPPL-FM, Blue Ridge, and Blairsville. 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
2: 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AP News, I'm Marcela Sanchez. A medical examiner says Republican Senator Lindsey Graham likely died of an aorta tear. The South Carolina Republican had just turned 71 years old just 2 days before his death on Saturday night.
3: They said, you know, I feel good, but I'm tired.
2: In an interview on NBC's Meet the Press, President Trump said Graham had just gotten back from Ukraine when he called. Meanwhile, Senator Mitch McConnell has revealed that a fall led to his hospitalization, breaking the silence about his condition after weeks of speculation about his health. The 84-year-old says he was also treated for mild pneumonia and has been moved to a rehabilitation facility. In Bangkok, Thailand, a massive fire has devastated a beer hall, killing at least 27 people and critically injuring 25 others. The fire broke out shortly before midnight yesterday. AP correspondent Seth Sutel previews this week on Wall Street.
4: I'm Seth Sutel, and this is the week ahead on Wall Street. Markets are getting important updates this week on earnings from big U.S. companies, as well as readings on what's happening with inflation. Banks kick off the latest round of quarterly earnings reports on Tuesday. JPMorgan Chase, Bank of America, and Wells Fargo are among those turning in their report cards for how much they earned in the 3 months through June. Thursday brings reports from Netflix, United Airlines, and United Healthcare. Reports on inflation are also due out, including the Consumer Price Index on Tuesday. That's a measure of prices paid by Americans for everything, including food, gas, and housing. Economists forecast that the CPI rose 3.9% last month from a year ago. That would be down slightly from May, but still well ahead of the Federal Reserve's target of 2%. A report on inflation and wholesale prices is due out Wednesday. Seth Sutel, New York.
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9: Well, a very good Monday morning to you, North Georgia. I hope you had a wonderful weekend. And here it is Monday. Remember, it's all in the mindset. We've got scattered showers and scattered thunderstorms in the forecast today. Highs later this afternoon in the mid to upper 70s. And just be aware that with scattered wet weather at times, we'll have slowdowns. Enjoy your morning, and I'm Georgia meteorologist Holly Strano in the GMN Weather Center.
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0: Dottie West taking you back to 1973 with Country Sunshine. And for those of us that are old enough to go ahead and remember this, there was a time when everything wasn't always so split off and fragmented. Like, you had your classic rock stations, you had your pop stations, you had your country stations. If it was a good song, it just made it on the radio, and that was one of them. Dottie with Country Sunshine. Also, new music from Chantel Davidson, doing a little wishing on a Monday. And Dan and Shay got the hour started with Marry You Again. Sports at 7:15 is on the way next. 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You can call them up at 706-455-7842. Here's a look at your Mountain Country sports. The Atlanta Braves salvaged their series finale with the St. Louis Cardinals winning Sunday 4-3 to head into the All-Star break. Ozzie Albies scored the winning run on a throwing error in the ninth inning. The Braves sit at 55-40, two games ahead of the Phillies for first place in the NL East. Hopefully they can recover and regroup from their recent slide to end the season's first half. Atlanta could use some starting pitching, like has always been the case the last few years. The website Heavy is reporting that one of the Braves' trade targets, Cy Young winner Tarik Skubal of the Detroit Tigers, may want to stay in Detroit because the Tigers have rebounded since his return. And the World Cup of Soccer is down to the Final Four, and it's all chalk. The top four teams will be playing. Spain meets France in Dallas, and defending champ Argentina takes on England at Atlanta Stadium. Should be a fun watch. And that's your Mountain Country Sports. I'm Steve Nichols.
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0: 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Steve Nichols with you. This next group is going to be right here in Blue Ridge at the end of the month for the third annual Ridge Jam. 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

0: They are going to be at the 3rd Annual Ridge Jam here in Blue Ridge coming up at the end of the month. That is the Grascals with Memories I Ain't Missing here on the Mountain Country Morning Show. 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Steve Nichols with you. We've got more hot country coming right at you, and I've got the new single from Bradley Gaskin coming up next.
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0: He works overtime, man. You got to keep your eyes peeled and watch your back for that devil. That's Atlas. Devil ain't done here on the Mountain Country Morning Show. Just before that, Joe D. Messina. I'm so glad that she's got a new project out, and that's her new single from it, Message in a Bottle, here on the Mountain Country Morning Show. Welcome into your Monday. Welcome into the Mountain Country Morning Show. Steve Nichols with you. Where, yeah, things are going to be cloudy. A little bit rainy today. We'll get your forecast at 8:30 coming up. 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But first, we go around the Peach State with GNN News. 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That number is 828-835-3140.
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3: Had a code, like an actual game that actually works, so that's been really cool. And then, like, kind of the starting pieces of, like, a game app is kind of what we learned.
2: 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Chatham County approves a 120-day moratorium on new short-term vacation rentals due to concerns in neighborhoods. Existing rentals are not affected, and neither are rentals currently going through the approval process. The July 10th decision aims to give the county more time to update ordinances governing short-term rentals. A big issue? Problematic properties. A West Atlanta community is worried about losing the only grocery store it has. Katie Gray reports.
4: The closest grocery stores are 3.5 miles away. Broward Development plans to tear down the Buy Low store despite community opposition. Atlanta City Council recently approved a moratorium on new self-storage facilities, but the project was submitted before the moratorium took effect. WSB-TV reports that residents are concerned about losing their only nearby grocery store option. I'm Katie Gray.
2: Atlanta-based Delta Airlines sees record second quarter revenue due to higher fares, but the higher cost of jet fuel is cutting into the Delta profits. Revenue up 19% in the second quarter, but profit declined 25% to $1.6 billion, mostly because Delta's paying two-thirds more for jet fuel due to the war with Iran. I'm Charlie O'Brien.
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7: Well, hi there, North Georgia, and as we continue through your Monday, scattered showers, scattered thunderstorms, otherwise lots of clouds around, highs in the mid to upper 70s later on today. I hope your Monday is treating you well so far, friends. I am Georgia meteorologist Holly Strano in the GNN Weather Center.
0: 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Cloudy and 71 degrees in Blue Ridge. Here's Cole Goodwin on your country station.

0: We are the station playing tomorrow's country today and cranking out new music for you where you get to be the first in the country to hear your country first. That's Ty Gregory, Blame It on the Whiskey. Okay, I will. Cole Goodwin before that and his new single, Howdy. And howdy, and welcome into the Mountain Country Morning Show. Steve Nichols with you as we go around your Mountain Country community calendars, brought to you by the Riverwalk Shops in McKaysville. The Gilmer County School Nutrition Summer Meal Box Program is providing free weekly meal boxes for children ages 18 and under this summer. Boxes containing 14 meals are distributed on Thursdays from 4 to 6 p.m. at the Larry Walker Education Center in Clear Creek Elementary School. 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The distribution dates continue through the end of this month, July. And that's just one of the many great things happening in your Mountain Country community calendar, brought to you by the Riverwalk Shops in McKaysville. Got another great new single. It's from Erica Nicole, and she's on the way next to take our stage on the Mountain Country Morning Show.
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0: Randy Travis wrapping up this hour with Price to Pay is the name of that single. Before that, Vince Gill, and it's a mountain track. It's called Roses and Diamonds. That is on his new project, and he's going to be doing a couple shows at the Anderson Music Hall at the Georgia Mountain Fairgrounds in Hiawassee coming up next month. That'll be good times. Also, Connor Smith with Easy on the Eyes. And getting it all started was Erica Nicole, Wouldn't Want Me Either. Well, you know, we love Erica Nicole here, so we want you, Erica. Don't you worry about it. We need to get her down here, too, as a matter of fact. Welcome into the Mountain Country Morning Show. Steve Nichols with you. I've got one more hour left in my hip pocket before I turn things over to Mr. Jim Quinton in the midday show here on WPPL-FM, Blue Ridge and Blairsville. Your news at 9 is on the way, brought to you by Brock's Tri-County Transmissions. Holly Strano's got your 9 a.m. weather, sponsored by TDS Telecom. And I got some jelly rolls standing by for you on this Monday.
1: AP News, I'm Marcela Sanchez. Senator Mitch McConnell has for the first time revealed what led to his hospitalization. The AP's Haya Pinjwani has more.
2: 84-year-old McConnell said in a statement that a fall was what landed him in the hospital 4 weeks ago. The statement comes after weeks of mounting speculation about the Kentucky Republican's health. McConnell explained his long silence as being hesitant to share the vulnerability that comes with growing older. McConnell said he will not be returning to the Senate quite yet, but continues to work with the staff on Senate business. McConnell had polio in his early childhood and has long acknowledged difficulty walking and climbing stairs. Haya Pinjwani, Washington.
1: A medical examiner says Republican Senator Lindsey Graham likely died after a tear in his aorta. The South Carolina Republican had turned 71 years old 2 days before his death Saturday night. Graham had just returned from a trip to Ukraine. New York Times reporters are subpoenaed after Air Force One stories. AP correspondent Julie Walker reports the decision is raising press freedom concerns.
3: The Justice Department subpoenas New York Times reporters over their story about security concerns involving President Trump's new Air Force One jet, a gift from Qatar. The subpoenas escalate Trump's campaign against the media, which has drawn condemnation for eroding freedom of American democracy. The administration spent $400 million retrofitting and upgrading the plane. Trump took it to a NATO meeting last week, but left on an old Air Force One jet after threats against him made by Iran. The Times, citing anonymous sources, reports the switch was at the urging of the Secret Service because the newer jet lacks some security features, including anti-missile capabilities. I'm Julie Walker.
1: Oil prices jumped and early trading on Wall Street was mixed after the U.S. carried out airstrikes and Iran retaliated. This is AP News.
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0: 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He's been working on transmissions, folks, for nearly 30 years. He's a transmission specialist. So stop on by or give him a call about your transmission. Let him know what's going on. 706-946-6836. That's 706-946-6836. And that's Brooks Tri-County Transmissions. The 9 a.m. weather is on the way next. 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
10: Well, hi there, North Georgia, and as we continue through your Monday, scattered showers, scattered thunderstorms, otherwise lots of clouds around, highs in the mid to upper 70s later on today. I hope your Monday is treating you well so far, friends. I am Georgia meteorologist Holly Strano in the GMN Weather Center.
0: 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Cloudy skies, 71 degrees in Blue Ridge. Here he is. It's Jelly Roll.

0: Newlywed, Taylor Swift for you, and that's from the Toy Story 5 soundtrack, I Knew It, I Knew You, from Miss Swift here on the Mountain Country Morning Show. For that, having a house party with Sam Hunt, Michael Raven with new music, Like a Strong Buzz, and Jelly Roll got it rolling with his new one, it's called Hands Up. 9:19 is your time here in Mountain Country as we go ahead and get you rolling through a Monday. Not going to be a lot of temperature change today. Currently, cloudy skies, 71 degrees here at the WPPL studios. But I got some more great new music on the way for you. Trace Adkins will pull out the red, white, and blue for you. Also, we'll two-step with Denelia Cotton. And Alan Jackson went back in studio and cut a tune for his bride. And I've got it for you next. 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

0: was his first number one single, Jared Neiman, Lover, Lover. You get a chance, check out the video. It's pretty cool, man. Nothing like watching Jared just kind of sitting on a porch and just strumming and singing. It's always good stuff. Just before that, Trace Adkins says he goes ahead and dons the red, white, and blue with his new single, American Made. Danelia Cotton, and we're two-stepping through our Monday. Boomtown Saints, This Side of the Dirt, and Alan Jackson got it started with his remake of the Orleans song from 1976, Still the One, here on Mountain Country. And welcome into the Mountain Country Morning Show. Steve Nichols with you. Your time, 9:39. Let's go around the Mountain Country Community Calendar. That's brought to you by the Riverwalk Shops in McKaysville. Mark your calendar for Friday, July 31st. Why? Because Fannin County Schools are holding open house for elementary, middle, and high school students from 1 to 5 p.m. at their respective schools. A special open house will be held for incoming ninth grade students at Fannin County High School from 5 to 7 p.m. Families are encouraged to attend and get ready for the new school year. Yeah, believe it or not, it's right around the corner. Yeah, I think they're starting like first week in August. Crazy. But it's coming, and almost time for all that back-to-school shopping, too. And that's just one of the many great things in your community calendar, and it's brought to you by the Riverwalk Shops in McKaysville.
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0: Due West and Only Hard I'm Breaking here on the Mountain Country Morning Show. Just before that, going into the vault, pulling out some Billy Joe Royal. I'm okay and getting better. Hope you are too. And a mountain track thrown in there for you as well from the Castellos featuring Flatland Cavalry. And they sound good together. It's called Place They Call Home. ELB, Eric Lee Bedingfield with Too Much Lonesome. And getting it started, Frank Ray and Tracy Lawrence. And always good to hear from Tracy. Those guys sound good together too. It's called Good for the Soul. And indeed, country is good for the soul. And we've got plenty of that on the way for you, including the Midday Show with Jim Quinton. And he is in next here on Mountain Country 103.9 and 94.3 FM, WPPL, Blue Ridge, and Blairsville. And that's going to do it for my time. I thank you for the privilege of yours. Hope your Monday goes smooth. I'll talk to you tomorrow morning at 6 a.m. Got your 10 a.m. weather brought to you by Steve Stacy Roofing. And then we're going to take a trip to Silver Sands Marina with Kenny. Dean's Best Country and all-time favorites,
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2: Well, hi there, North Georgia, and as we continue through your Monday, scattered showers, scattered thunderstorms, otherwise lots of clouds around, highs in the mid to upper 70s later on today. I hope your Monday is treating you well so far, friends. I am Georgia meteorologist Holly Strano in the GMN Weather Center.
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0: Music from my friends American Blonde here in Mountain Country. That's a little Mississippi moonshine for you. Gotta watch that stuff, girls. We also heard from Hayden Haddock, I'll Bring the Matches. Bellamy Brothers, Howard and David with a Big Love. Also in the set for you, new music from Bells. I Think You Like My Boyfriend a Little Too Much. She don't seem pleased. If I was that girl, I'd get out the way. And Kenny Chesney started things off with Silver Sands Marina. Good Monday morning to you. And Jim Quentin back with you. And just so proud to be here, because many would say. I'm glad to be back from the plague of sinusitis. Stuff nasty. Hopefully that'll stay going for a while. Also, the request lines are open. I love to play the music you want to hear. If there's something you'd like to hear, let me know. 706-632-WPPL. 706-632-9775. Shoot your name and call me toll free. 888-632-9775. If we're long distance for you. Stay with me. More great country coming up. I got a boatload of great new music. Got something new from Randy Travis. Yeah, that's coming up in Mountain Country. Andrew Ferris is up next in Mountain Country.
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0: Tammy Wynette, taking us back to 1966 here in Mountain Country with Apartment Number 9. Before that, a new duo for you. That's Zach and George, and their debut tune with us is called Long Neck Weekend. Also on the set for you, Ricochet, Daddy's Money, Lauren Elena's new one, Better Off, Brooks and Dunn, with a little help from Lainey Wilson, Play Something Country, and Andrew Ferris started us off with Rolling Home. Boy, that's good. That's a good one, isn't it? 10:42 is your time, and let's get a look at the Tri-State Community Calendars. What's going on in the area? 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The American Red Cross is facing an emergency blood shortage and needs donors to give now and take steps to protect patient care. A steep decline in blood donations since the end of May has created a growing gap between supply and patient need. 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It's good up to $15 ticket price and fees. 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The Gilmer County Tax Commissioner's Office will be closed Wednesday, July 22nd, 12:30 until 2:30. The office apologizes for any inconvenience and appreciates your understanding. That's news of more community events in our area, brought to you by the Riverwalk Shops in McKaysville. 74 degrees under cloudy skies in Blue Ridge. Stay with me. Coming up next, got you something new from Mr. Brad Paisley. He's next in Mountain Country.
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0: There's Buck Owens on the cover of the Music City News from back in 74. Had a lot of friends that worked at Music City News, actually. Before that, Miss Kelly Lang and her answer to her husband T.G. Shepherd's I Loved Him Ever One with Never Met a Man I Didn't Love. Bradley Schroeder before that, Thank You for This Moment. And brand new Brad Paisley, Home Sweet Hotel on WPPL-FM, Blue Ridge, and Blairsville. 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
1: AP News, I'm Marcela Sanchez. Senator Mitch McConnell has for the first time revealed what led to his hospitalization. The AP's Haya Pinjwani has more.
2: 84-year-old McConnell said in a statement that a fall was what landed him in the hospital 4 weeks ago. The statement comes after weeks of mounting speculation about the Kentucky Republican's health. McConnell explained his long silence as being hesitant to share the vulnerability that comes with growing older. McConnell said he will not be returning to the Senate quite yet, but continues to work with the staff on Senate business. McConnell had polio in his early childhood and has long acknowledged difficulty walking and climbing stairs. Haya Pinjwani, Washington.
1: A medical examiner says Republican Senator Lindsey Graham likely died after a tear in his aorta. The South Carolina Republican had turned 71 years old 2 days before his death Saturday night. Graham had just returned from a trip to Ukraine. New York Times reporters are subpoenaed after Air Force One stories. AP correspondent Julie Walker reports the decision is raising press freedom concerns.
3: The Justice Department subpoenas New York Times reporters over their story about security concerns involving President Trump's new Air Force One jet, a gift from Qatar. The subpoenas escalate Trump's campaign against the media, which has drawn condemnation for eroding freedom of American democracy. The administration spent $400 million retrofitting and upgrading the plane. Trump took it to a NATO meeting last week, but left on an old Air Force One jet after threats against him made by Iran. The Times, citing anonymous sources, reports the switch was at the urging of the Secret Service because the newer jet lacks some security features, including anti-missile capabilities. I'm Julie Walker.
1: Oil prices jumped and early trading on Wall Street was mixed after the U.S. carried out airstrikes and Iran retaliated. This is AP News.
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9: Well, hi there, North Georgia, and as we continue through your Monday, scattered showers, scattered thunderstorms, otherwise lots of clouds around, highs in the mid to upper 70s later on today. I hope your Monday is treating you well so far, friends. I am Georgia meteorologist Holly Strano in the GNN Weather Center.
0: 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Get you back to the country now on the midday show with Cody Johnson, Luke Combs, Shoot a Bull.

Gary Morris and Velvet Chains taking us back to 1982 here in Mountain Country. And before Gary, we heard the new one from Carly Pearce, She Don't. Mm-mm. Keith Whitley, 10 Feet Away. Austin Williams, brand new tune from him, it's called Not So Fast. And Cody Johnson and Luke Combs teamed up for Shoot the Bull here in Mountain Country. 11:21 is your time. Good morning to you. Jim here with you. And coming up, we got more great country. A new guy that's on the scene that I think you're going to like. I like him a lot. His name is Blake Whiten. And his latest tune, Boots on the Wrong Side of the... On the Side of the Wrong Bed. That's what it is. Boots on the Side of the Wrong Bed. It's coming up next in Mountain Country.

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0: Johnny Rodriguez and Charlie McClain. I Hate the Way I Love It in Mountain Country. Taking us back to 1979. Before Johnny and Charlie, we heard brand new Lucy Tiger for you. It's called Last Call for Trouble. Randy Travis, brand new from him. That's called Fish On. Braxton Keith, Slide Off Your Satin Sheets. And Blake Whiten started things off as promised with Boots by the Wrong Bed. 11:41 is your time. What do you say? Let's take a look at the community calendars. What's going on in the area? It's all brought to you by the Riverwalk Shops in McKaysville. A community food distribution will be held Wednesday, July 29th, 5:30 p.m. at Young Harris College's new food bank, the Campus Cupboard. The Campus Cupboard, located in the middle of the Young Harris campus, was recently established as a food pantry to serve both students and the local community. Distribution point will be set up on Duckworth Street, just past Sharp Memorial United Methodist Church, as you pull into the campus. Upcoming distribution dates are August 26th, September 30th, October 28th, November 25th, and December 30th. All events start at 5:30 p.m. Campus Cupboard is a joint effort of Young Harris College Religious Life, Sharp Memorial United Methodist Church, and the Food Bank of Northwest Georgia. 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Coming up, we've got the latest from Reba, next in Mountain Country.
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Nothing like a peaceful, easy feeling from the Eagles. Before them, we heard Christian Parker's latest. It's called Bottle. Also, some requested Love Cash and Parmalee, Let the Country Music Play. And Reba kicked things off with Ain't Gonna Keep It Waiting in Mountain Country on WPPL-FM, Blue Ridge and Blairsville. 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

0: AP News. I'm Ed Donahue. A key question in the Middle East right now is just who controls the Strait of Hormuz. The AP's Sagar Magani has the story.
1: Both the U.S. and Iran say they do. Tehran says it has the right to manage traffic through the strait and attacked a container ship in the waterway yesterday. Washington and others dispute Iranian control.
2: We're taking over the strait.
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3: در رابطه با تنگه هرمز.
1: While Iran says it will not let the strait become a place from where its national security is threatened. The two sides are nearly halfway through the 60-day period in which they were supposed to negotiate a permanent end to the war, but ongoing attacks are again raising fears of all-out fighting. Sagar Magani, Washington.
0: A man from Massachusetts has been found guilty of conspiring to unlawfully export electronic components to Iran, violating U.S. sanctions. President Trump also says South Carolina's governor should appoint Lindsey Graham's sister to finish his term in the Senate that ends in January. Graham's death has sparked a political scramble. The Speaker of Maine's House says someone was killed in a shooting in the city of Biddeford near Portland involving Immigration and Customs Enforcement, though few details are available. The shooting comes months after increased ICE enforcement activity in Maine has sparked protest. The European Union coordinated efforts to raise millions in aid for Gaza. The initiative involves 65 governments and organizations, including the White House and the UN. Police say five people are dead after a targeted mass shooting against a family in southwestern Illinois. Two more people were wounded. Two teenagers are in custody. The shootings happened primarily at three locations in East St. Louis, including a park. Dozens of workers at an Ebola treatment center in Congo have gone on strike over unpaid salaries and bonuses. The hospital was shut down today by the protesting staff. This is AP News.
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11: Well, hi there, North Georgia, and as we continue through your Monday, scattered showers, scattered thunderstorms, otherwise lots of clouds around, highs in the mid to upper 70s later on today. I hope your Monday is treating you well so far, friends. I am Georgia meteorologist Holly Strano in the GNN Weather Center.
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0: There's my girl Donnie, and why'd you come in here looking like that? Good Lord of mercy, here on the Dixie Diner. Before Dolly, we heard something new from Ben Gallagher. It's called Betcha Money. And Brad Kaler and Mineral Bluff Review started us off with Old Athena. It's 12:15, time for a look at sports, brought to you by the Blue Ridge Pasta Markets.
1: Here's a look at your Mountain Country sports. The Atlanta Braves salvaged their series finale with the St. Louis Cardinals winning Sunday 4-3 to head into the All-Star break. Ozzie Albies scored the winning run on a throwing error in the ninth inning. The Braves sit at 55-40, two games ahead of the Phillies for first place in the NL East. Hopefully, they can recover and regroup from their recent slide to end the season's first half. Atlanta could use some starting pitching like has always been the case the last few years. The website Heavy is reporting that one of the Braves' trade targets, Cy Young winner Tarik Skubal of the Detroit Tigers, may want to stay in Detroit because the Tigers have rebounded since his return. And the World Cup of Soccer is down to the Final Four, and it's all chalk. The top four teams will be playing. Spain meets France in Dallas, and defending champ Argentina takes on England in Atlanta Stadium. Should be a fun watch. And that's your Mountain Country Sports. I'm Steve Nichols.
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0: 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It's a Blue Ridge Pasta Market. Stay with me. We got more great music coming up for you here on the Dixie Diner in Mountain Country. Matter of fact, got the new one from Ashley Cook. Standing by, so don't you go nowhere now. You hear? Flo will get after you if you do.
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0: time gone.
1: Lexi Stevenson on the Dixie Diner in Mountain Country. That's Good Time Gone. Before that, classic Conway and Loretta, Just Can't Love You Enough, from back in 77. Bryce Leatherwood and his latest, D-R-I-N-K-I-N-G. We also heard the new one from Charlie Crockett. It's called The Hallelujah Trail. Chancey Williams, Take One for the Team. And Ashley Cook kicked things off with her latest. It's called Baby Blues. 12:40 is your time. Let's get a look at the Tri-State Community Calendars. What's going on in the area? It's brought to you by our friends at the Riverwalk Shops in McKaysville. Fannin County Library Board of Trustees will meet Thursday, July 16th, 10 a.m. at Fannin County Public Library. The Mountain Regional Library System Board of Trustees meets Wednesday, July 22nd, 10 a.m. at the Mountain Regional Library. Both meetings are open to the public. Also, Faith Presbyterian Church invites everyone to a study of the Grace of Les Mis, July 27th through the 30th, from 1 to 3 p.m., daily at 1349 Bluebird Road in Mineral Bluff. You'll enjoy snacks, fellowship, and inspiring lessons based on the classic story. The week wraps up on Friday, July 31st, with a noon cookout, followed by the final lesson. Everyone is welcome to attend. That's news of more community events in our area, brought to you by the Riverwalk Shops in McKaysville. Great place to shop, dine, and unwind. Stay with me. Got you something new from Riley Green featuring Hannah McFarland. 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

0: You caught me in the kitchen. That was Ken Tomasz and his latest. It's called This Beer's Broken. Before that, we heard from Brothers Osborne, It Ain't My Fault. Never My Fault. We also heard from Charles Kelly, featuring Richard Marx, Driving and Listening to Music. We also heard from Tim McGraw, Song for America. And Ronnie Green and Hannah McFarland started things off with Go Again. This is WPPL-FM, Blue Ridge and Blairsville.
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just like that, it hit me. Well, that old violin and I were just alike. We'd give our all to music, and soon we'll give our life.

0: That's music for you from Miss Gretchen Wilson in Mountain Country. Bless her heart, just don't do her no good. Before that, my buddy Dylan Scott, Dear Big City. Johnny Paycheck, taking us back to 86 with Old Violin. Brand new music from Chase Beckham, that's called Dirt Floor. And Danelia Cotton doing a little two-step for us here in Mountain Country. We're about 20 minutes past 1 o'clock. We got all kinds of great music coming up here on the Dixie Diner. Our girl, Lori Bryna, is going to do her latest next in Mountain Country on the Dixie Diner.
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6: Mountain Country weather.
7: A very good Monday afternoon, North Georgia friends. Scattered showers, scattered thunderstorms. That's the theme of the start of our week. Monday, how's it going, by the way? I hope you're having a great start. Keep those umbrellas handy, that's for sure. And do drive safely. Mid to upper 70s for highs this afternoon. Take care. And I'm Georgia meteorologist Holly Strano in the GNN Weather Center.

0: taking us back to 1985 in Mountain Country on the Dixie Diner. It's Anne Marie and Time Don't Run Out on Me. Before that, Dan Seals featuring Alabama Still Reeling from those rock and roll days. That's from Dan's forthcoming duets project. Jelly Roll before that, well, hands up. Bailey Zimmerman teaming up with Luke Combs, backup plan. And Laura Brina started things off with Drinking Town. 1:41 is your time. Boy, I tell you what, it's been raining like crazy up here. What do you say? Let's get a look at the Mountain Country Community Calendar. See what's going on in the area. That's brought to you by our friends at the Riverwalk Shops in McKaysville. Gilmer County Fire and Rescue has launched a new 90-day paramedic response program to improve emergency response times. A specially equipped quick response vehicle staffed by a paramedic will respond to major medical and trauma calls, providing advanced care until an ambulance arrives, or handling situations that don't require patient transport. The new unit operates 24 hours a day and is designed to improve service while keeping ambulances available for the most critical emergencies. The Andrews High School Class of 76 will hold its second reunion planning meeting Thursday, July 23rd, 6:30 p.m. in the Fellowship Hall of Andrews United Methodist Church, 101 Chestnut Street. Classmates are encouraged to attend, bring fellow graduates, and update their contact information. Also, applications for Andrews Oktoberfest and Christmas on Main vendors open soon. For more details and applications, visit AndrewsNC.com. That's news of more community events in our area, brought to you by the Riverwalk Shops in McKaysville. Stay with me. More great country coming up, including a brand new tune for you from Harper Grace. She's up next in Mountain Country on the Dixie Diner.
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Taking us back to 1975 and putting the lid on the Dixie Diner today. That's Crystal Gayle and Somebody Loves You. I do. Before that, a mountain track from Charlie Worsham featuring the Traveling McCurries and Wrap My Porch Around. Brantley Gilbert's with Good Damn. And Harper Grace kicked things off with her new one. It's called Underneath the Harvest Moon. 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

0: AP News. I'm Ed Donahue. Maine Senator Angus King says a federal immigration agent shot and killed a driver in Biddeford, Maine, outside of Portland. It would be the second time in a week ICE officers used deadly force. State prosecutors in Minnesota say they now have long withheld evidence in the investigation into the shooting deaths of Alex Preddy and Renee Good by government officers in Minneapolis. A federal judge ruled President Trump's lawsuit against the IRS over his leaked tax returns was an exercise in self-dealing in which he sued an entity that is effectively under his control. The judge referred one of the president's attorneys for disciplinary actions. President Trump is naming the person he thinks should serve out Lindsey Graham's Senate term. Here's the AP's Sagar Magani.
1: The president says it should be Graham's sister and is recommending South Carolina Governor Henry McMaster appoint Darlene Graham Nordone to finish her brother's term. Lindsey Graham raised and later adopted his little sister after their parents died at a young age, and they remained very close. McMaster is expected to announce his pick later today. A special election next month will choose a new GOP nominee for a seat Graham was seeking to win for a fifth time. Sagar Magani, Washington.
0: President Trump says the U.S. is reinstating a blockade on Iran in the Strait of Hormuz and will charge other ships for safe passage. In Iran, military spokesman Ibrahim Zulfaghari Khatam says the armed forces of the Islamic Republic of Iran will respond forcefully to any disruption or insecurity caused by the aggressor and piratical U.S. military to the passage of commercial vessels and oil tankers outside the route designated by Iran and without authorization from the armed forces. The conflict has intensified, raising fears of a return to all-out war. This is AP News.
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6: 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We're looking at 78 degrees, and there's a little peek at some sunshine out there. Let's get a look at the weather forecast, then we'll hear Cole Goodwin in Mountain Country.
7: A very good Monday afternoon, North Georgia friends. Scattered showers, scattered thunderstorms. That's the theme of the start of our week. Monday, how's it going, by the way? I hope you're having a great start. Keep those umbrellas handy, that's for sure, and do drive safely. Mid to upper 70s for highs this afternoon. Take care, and I'm Georgia meteorologist Holly Strano in the GNN Weather Center.

Are you tired of the same five songs over and over and over? Well, you're in the right place. You're in Mountain Country. We don't do that here.

0: That's music for you from Luke Bryan from his forthcoming album called Signs. That's Made in a Memory. Before that, taking us back to 68, Jeannie C. Riley in the Harper Valley PTA is written by Tom T. Hall. Mm-hmm. Also heard the new one from Jesse and Noah Bellamy, and that's Lina Rose. A dark edge to that one, isn't there? Cole Goodwin, ain't nothing dark about that. That's Howdy in Mountain Country. 220 is your time. Stay with me. Who's coming up next? Oh, we got you a great one from Corey Kent on the way in Mountain Country.
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0: Kenny Rogers, Donnie West, Till I Can Make It On My Own in Mountain Country. Before that, Jason Aldean, new tune from him, it's called Anytime Soon. Spencer Hatcher with his latest Hot Weather, Cold Beer. Ashley McBride before that, What If We Don't? And Corey Kent kick things off with Empty Words. 2:38 your time. Good afternoon to you. Jim here with you for about another 20 minutes or so. And let's get a look at the Tri-State Community Calendar. That's brought to you by our friends at Riverwalk Shops in McKaysville. Speaking of McKaysville, Harbor Ministry of McKaysville invites children in kindergarten through fifth grade to Vacation Bible School July 27th through the 31st at the Oak Theater in downtown McKaysville. Registration begins at 3 p.m. on the first day. Kids will enjoy a meal, fun activities, art, and more with Emma Bryson and the Harbor Ministry team. If you'd like more information, get in touch with Pastor Denise Caldwell, 706-633-3769. Also, the Tri-County Bass Club is going to be sponsoring a benefit bass fishing tournament for Bobby Style Cup Friday, August 7th at Lake Chateaug. Now, fishing will get underway at 7 o'clock and will conclude 1 a.m. at the Ledford Chapel Boat Ramp. Entry is just $60 per boat with awards for the top three finishers. Come out, enjoy a night of fishing, and support a great cause all at the same time. That's news of more community events in our area brought to you by the Riverwalk Shops in McKaysville. Great place to shop, dine, and unwind. Got you another great new tune coming up from a gentleman we hadn't heard from in a minute. Ricky Skaggs has a brand new tune for us, and we're going to hear it right after this in Mountain Country.
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Waylon Jennings taking us back to 1980 here in Mountain Country. Ain't living long like this, y'all. Before that, Amy Grant in a mountain track from her latest project. That's one that she calls Till We Get It Right. We also heard from Casey Musgraves, Loneliest Girl, and Ricky Skaggs, Say a Prayer. As we're hearing the thunder in the background. Yeah, we got rain around. 78 degrees in Blue Ridge on WPPL-FM, Blue Ridge and Blairsville. Stick around, Buddy Bailey's up next in Mountain Country.

0: Brett Taylor for you. Warning you, whiskey. I mean, I'm telling you, I bet she could bust that bottle. Anyway, wrapping up six in a row for you right here in Mountain Country. Now, before that, we had Chris Stapleton, Bad As I Used To Be. Had the Grascals with Memories I Ain't Missing, John Party. And folks, it ain't always the cowboy. Caleb Sanders, Over My Hometown, and Randy Travis. They went into the vault. Now, this is what was told to me. They went in the vault, and they found some stuff that was never released. Fish On. That's the name of that one. Brand new stuff never released before from Randy Travis. 322, and you know what? My name is Buddy. Glad to have you along on a just a rainy, sound like a stormy Monday afternoon. Let's see what we can get into. How about it? Keep it locked right here in Mountain Country at 103.9 and 94.3 FM. 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
8: A very good Monday afternoon, North Georgia friends. Scattered showers, scattered thunderstorms. That's the theme of the start of our week. Monday, how's it going, by the way? I hope you're having a great start. Keep those umbrellas handy, that's for sure. And do drive safely. Mid to upper 70s for highs this afternoon. Take care. And I'm Georgia meteorologist Holly Strano in the GNN Weather Center.
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0: Colin Ray for you. And wrapping up five in a row, All I Can Be. Well, this is a sweet memory. I mean, you know what? I mean, if that's all you can be, then, you know, be all you can be, as they used to say for the Army. Anyway, I don't know. I'm just trying to work my way through this stormy Monday afternoon. I mean, oh, doggone it, y'all. I mean, we was the house, right, here's how it went. If it thundered, Mama would say, all right, everybody get your shoes on. I mean, I'm just telling you. And I think what her thinking was, you know, boy, if it gets a bad storm, it's going to knock the windows out. And, you know, if we had to take off running, we're going to be barefooted. We're going to cut our feet. I mean, I'm just telling you. Anyway, back from our history with Buddy's raisin over with, we're going to go ahead and take us a quick peek at the Tri-State Community College. After I tell you who else I played there, had John Paycheck with Drinking and Crying, Cody Johnson and Luke Combs, Shoot the Bull, Bryce Leatherwood, I'd Be Damned, and Tristan Robertson, Still Got a Honky Tonk Somewhere. Now, we'll go ahead and jump into that Tri-State Community Calendar. The Peaceful Mountain Quilt Guild is going to meet Thursday, the 16th, at Blue Ridge Methodist Church, 235 Orvin Lance Road, behind the Blue Ridge Post Office. Arrive after 5:30 with the meeting beginning at 6. Now, the Guild welcomes new members and guests, and for more information, you can call Jenny at 706-781-8495. Also, the Gilmer County Tax Commissioner's Office is going to be closed this Friday, the 17th, from 12:30 until 2:30, and they apologize for any inconvenience and appreciate your understanding. Now, folks, I'm telling you what, I mean, I think that's a pretty doggone stand-up thing to do. Let you know they're not going to be there, so that way you don't waste your time and go down there, and you're not going to stand in line because, well, I mean, you may if you decide to hang out for those 2 hours. Anyway, folks, that's just a little bit of stuff going on in and around Mountain Country, and we are pleased to be able to bring that information to you. Up next, we got a little Charlie Daniels Band for you right here on the drive home in Mountain Country at 103.9 and 94.3 FM, plus online at mountaincountryradio.com.
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Frankie Ballard for you. Hell of a life. Man, ain't it though? And you know what? We love it. Right here in Mountain Country at 103.9 and 94.3 FM, WPPL, Blue Ridge, Blairsville, Murphy, Ellijay, and everywhere all over the tri-state. Coming up next, got the latest one for you from tri-state native Lauren Elena. It's called Better Off, right here.

0: I'm telling you, that's the way I do it. Hunting, fishing, and loving every day. Luke Bryan for you right here in Mountain Country. Now, for that, Lee Bryce, Dogs Are Barking. Lauren Elena with Better Off. And folks, it's time now. Go ahead and take a quick peek at the sports. Those 415 sports brought to you by Rebecca Mathis, State Farm Insurance Agency at 3801 East 1st Street in Blue Ridge.
1: Here's a look at your Mountain Country sports. The Atlanta Braves salvaged their series finale with the St. Louis Cardinals winning Sunday 4-3 to head into the All-Star break. Ozzie Albies scored the winning run on a throwing error in the ninth inning. The Braves sit at 55-40, two games ahead of the Phillies for first place in the NL East. Hopefully they can recover and regroup from their recent slide to end the season's first half. Atlanta could use some starting pitching like has always been the case the last few years. The website Heavy is reporting that one of the Braves' trade targets, Cy Young winner Tarik Skubal of the Detroit Tigers, may want to stay in Detroit because the Tigers have rebounded since his return. And the World Cup of Soccer is down to the Final Four, and it's all chalk. The top four teams will be playing. Spain meets France in Dallas, and defending champ Argentina takes on England in Atlanta Stadium. Should be a fun watch. And that's your Mountain Country Sports. I'm Steve Nichols.
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0: 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Here, my friends, is the latest from Cody Jinks. It's called Good Man, right here in Mountain Country.

0: 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Now, on the other side, well, you know what? 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

0: Haley Winters and Everything She Ain't, right here in Mountain Country. Now, before that, Chase Rice, Bad Day to Be a Cold Beer, and Taylor Swift, I Knew It, I Knew You, coming up now. Well, folks, it's time for the 4:30 news, being brought to you by the Corner Market and the Corner Bait and Tackle at the Lakewood intersection on Highway 515.
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2: A teen accused of killing four people at Appalachia High School nearly 2 years ago appears ready to enter a plea. Court filings show Cold Gray will appear for a plea and sentencing hearing on 55 charges July 24th. Two students and two teachers were shot to death on the Barrow County campus in September of 2024. Gray's father is awaiting sentencing for second-degree murder and other charges. This November's general election in Georgia may not be deeply affected by any third-party candidates. AJC reports the Libertarian Party has already signaled it won't have the required 72,000 signatures needed for a ballot deadline tomorrow. Libertarian candidates will still be able to run on a write-in ticket. NFL star Grover Stewart holds a youth football camp in southwest Georgia.
3: Dozens of boys in Camilla Saturday to meet the Colts defensive tackle and learn football from the Camilla native. Stewart tells News 10.
4: It means a lot, man, to come out here and get back and see like the guys come out here, compete, see everybody joining their old friends, making new friends out here. So it's a big deal for me.
3: Stewart played college football at Albany State. Education is important to him, and that's why all the kids at his fourth annual football camp also benefit from his gift of free school supplies to help this fall. I'm Charlie O'Brien.
2: Georgia law enforcement agencies are reminding drivers to take it easy out on the road. Officers are joining others from Alabama, South Carolina, Florida, and Tennessee in this week's Operation Southern Slowdown, which targets speeding, reckless conduct, and distracted drivers. Last year's operation saw over 50,000 citations and warnings issued during the same time period. I'm Scott Kimbler.
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0: That news at 4:30 brought to you by our good friends over at the Corner Market and the Corner Bait and Tackle. 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I don't care if you're going to Mama's house. Get on by there. They've got everything that you need. I mean, I'm talking all of your mountain country essentials. They got bold peanuts. They got pork skins. Fresh produce, and also have got some of the best food around, not to even mention all the good tackle and gear that they've got over at the Corner Bait and Tackle. Get by and see them and tell them Buddy sent you. Here's that weather, and then we'll jump back into some more with the latest for you from Kenny Chesney.
6: A very good Monday afternoon, North Georgia friends. Scattered showers, scattered thunderstorms. That's the theme of the start of our week. Monday, how's it going, by the way? I hope you're having a great start. Keep those umbrellas handy, that's for sure, and do drive safely. Mid to upper 70s for highs this afternoon. Take care, and I'm Georgia meteorologist Holly Strano in the GNN Weather Center.

0: Cameron Marlowe and Making Me a Liar right here in Mountain Country. I'm telling you, I like that song. Now, before that, another one I like. OKC, Kenny Chesney, Silver Sands Marina. He thinks about it time to time. I mean, I do too. Anyway, coming up on 4:42, that means it's time to go ahead and take us a quick peek at the Tri-State Community Calendar and see what's going on in the area. That being brought to us by the Riverwalk Shops in McKaysville. And Homeward Bound Pet Rescue is looking for evening volunteers. You can help walk the dogs, care for the animals, and make a difference for a shelter ran entirely by community volunteers. You can spend a couple hours, get some exercise, and enjoy plenty of tail wags and puppy love. I mean, I'm telling you, ain't nothing like a puppy's breath. I'm just here to tell you. Yeah, I'm an old softy. And evening volunteers are needed now. Now, you can learn more or sign up today at hbpr.org. That's HB, Homeward Bound Pet Rescue, hbpr.org. I'm sorry, and I wasn't, explaining that to y'all like y'all knuckleheads. I was explaining it to myself. Anyway, y'all stick around. Up next, we got some brand new music from an artist that's well-known and well-loved in these parts. Stick around. You'll see what I'm talking about. Keep it right here in Mountain Country.
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0: 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Blue Ridge, Blairsville, Murphy, and Ella J. Coming up next, well, got that 5 o'clock hour. Got that weather being brought to you by the law offices of Daniel R. Duello. We'll talk about it in a second. Y'all stick around.
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2: A very good Monday afternoon, North Georgia friends. Scattered showers, scattered thunderstorms. That's the theme of the start of our week. Monday, how's it going, by the way? I hope you're having a great start. Keep those umbrellas handy, that's for sure. And do drive safely. Mid to upper 70s for highs this afternoon. Take care, and I'm Georgia meteorologist Holly Streno in the GNN Weather Center.
0: 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Here, my friends, is Hands Up, Jelly Roll, brand new stuff for you. Y'all crank it up.

0: That's what it sounds like. Sounds like the radio. A little bit of Zach Top for you. Right here in Mountain Country. Now, before that, we had the latest for you from Miranda Lambert. It's called Till the Going's Gone. Brantley Gilbert, Bottoms Up with the remix for you. Luke Combs, A Man Was Born. And Jelly Roll with Hands Up. Coming up on about 20 minutes after 5, listen to me, folks. Come out and join us for the Walk the Line 5K in downtown McKaysville. It's McKaysville, Copper Hill. It's going on this Saturday, and we'll actually be out there live on location for you from, from 6 until 7. It might be from 5 to 6. Anyway, we'll be out there. I'll actually be the one on location. We'll be in the Wolf Wagon, flashing lights and honking horns and just having us a big old time right there for the Walk the Line 5K in McKaysville. I'll get you some more information on that a little bit as we go on about the week. Now, up next, Alan Jackson.
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0: Aaron Tippin for you. That's as close as I'll get to loving you right here in Mountain Country. Now, before that, we had Red Farron. Brand new stuff there. Bet you won't. Danelia Cotton with Two Step. One for the Road Shine and Alan Jackson. Still the one. 5:40. That is your Mountain Country time. Listen, folks, it's, it is what it is, doggone it. These storms keep popping up and rolling through and going here and yonder. I mean, it is what it is. Currently, it's 73 degrees and cloudy in Blue Ridge here at the Mountain Country Studios. But you know what? I'm thinking it's probably about that all over the place. Now, here's the deal. It is time to go ahead and take us a quick peek at the Tri-State Community Calendar. See what's going on in the area. That being brought to you by the Riverwalk Shops in McKaysville. And the Fannin County Retired Educators are going to meet Wednesday, the 15th at 11:30 a.m. at Circle J Family Steakhouse in Blue Ridge. You can enjoy a fun chair yoga program led by Judy Carpenter of Union County. And all retired educators living in or near Fannin County are invited. Now, lunch is optional. Local dues are $10. And guests are welcome. Arrive early if you'd like to order lunch. Now, folks, that's just a little bit of stuff going on in and around here, and we are proud to be able to bring that information to you. Listen, y'all stick around, because up next, we got old JB. Yeah, you'll see what I'm talking about. This is a brand new one for you right here in Mountain Country.
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You know what? We're everywhere. All you got to do is just keep it locked right here with us. We got another hour of the drive home. Yo, hang on.

0: A very good Monday afternoon, North Georgia friends. Scattered showers, scattered thunderstorms. That's the theme of the start of our week. Monday, how's it going, by the way? I hope you're having a great start. Keep those umbrellas handy, that's for sure. And do drive safely. Mid to upper 70s for highs this afternoon. Take care. And I'm Georgia meteorologist Holly Strano in the GNN Weather Center.
1: 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It's Bryce Leatherwood, and here's my latest in Mountain Country.

0: He said he's burning it down. Joe Nichols for you. Brand new stuff from him. High Notes is the name of that. Wrap it up six in a row for you right here on The Drive Home. Now, before that, Waylon Hannell, tow truck driver. Eric and Nicole with Wouldn't Want Me Either. Had to have some Dumas Walker in there. A little bit of Kentucky Headhunters. Rodney Adkins with brand new music. Silver Bullets and Bryce Leatherwood. Yep, the same one from Woodstock, Georgia. D-R-I-N-K-I-N-G. I feel like I'm in a spelling bee. Anyway, that's his latest for you right here in Mountain Country. 73 degrees and just ugh out there. Rain and junk all over the place. Y'all slow down, watch what you're doing and all that good stuff. And I'll keep running this end of it and we'll get you to the house here on The Drive Home in Mountain Country.
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0: Tucker Wetmore for you, and 3, 2, 1. 1, 2, 3, 3, 2, 1. All that good stuff. Anyway, wrapping up, I want to say 6 in a row. You're home for the most music right here in Mountain Country. Now, before that, we had Hank Williams Jr., Hobo Cephas, all my rowdy friends have settled down. Stella Lefty before that with Good at Leaving, Brad Kaler, and the Mineral Bluff Review with Oh, Athena. That's their latest. Washboard Union, I Run on Country, and Frank Ray and Tracy Lawrence, Good for the Soul. Country music is good for the soul, I promise you. 6:43 is your Mountain Country time. Listen to me, folks. It's time to go ahead and take us a quick peek at the Tri-State Community Calendar and see what's going on and, you know, pass along some information to you about that. This is actually being brought to you by the Riverwalk Shops. I'm sorry, I'm just jumping ahead of stuff. Those Riverwalk Shops are down in McKeesville, right there on the river. Stop on in, shop, dine, and unwind right on the river in McKeesville. 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Now, folks, that's just a little bit of stuff going on in and around Mountain Country. We appreciate the fact that y'all listening to us and taking this information in. It's our duty to you. Folks, y'all keep it locked right here. Up next, we've got some Alabama rain for you on a rainy Monday afternoon. Anyway, keep it locked here in Mountain Country.
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to town with those crazy friends of mine. 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

0: tale, a beat, some licks, a tune that stays in your head. 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
2: The capability for anything having to do with the strait, with the harmless strait. And I think in the end, we will end up discontrolling the whole thing.
3: The president says the U.S. is reinstating a blockade on Iran and will charge other ships for safe passage.
2: I want to be reimbursed because we're protecting a very rich portion of the world. We're spending money.
3: Oil prices jumped nearly 10% today. In other news, a federal immigration officer shot and killed a driver in Biddeford, Maine. Immigrant rights groups identified the man as a 26-year-old native of Colombia. Senator Angus King says the Secretary of Homeland Security tells him the man was not the target of the warrant the officers were executing. Amy Goodman turned out to protest.
4: Sadly, it's something that we are seeing a whole lot more often lately. And I'm mad about it.
3: Meanwhile, Ed Donahue reports.
5: Prosecutors in Minnesota say they now have key evidence in their investigations